machine. 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
2: 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We were both too tired to sleep, so we took turns of staring

0: 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Give me all your money.
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En Kiki D. Don't go breaking my heart. 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

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It's that little baby you're holding, and it's that man you fought with this morning, the same one you're going to make love with tonight.

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2: We're life on the farm, kind of laid back, ain't much an old country boy like me can.